mountain exist before it is washed to the sea? Yes, and how many years can some people exist before they're allowed to be free? Yes, and how many times can a man turn his head and pretend that he just doesn't

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1: I've heard people say that too much of anything is not good for you, baby. But I don't know about that. There's many times that we've loved and we've shared love and made love. It doesn't seem to me like it's enough.

0: happy.
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0: Ooh, ooh, ooh, ooh, ooh.
1: Don't worry.
0: Ooh, ooh, ooh, ooh.
1: Be happy.
0: Ooh,
1: I give you my phone number. When you worry, call me. I make you happy.
0: Ooh, ooh, ooh, ooh, ooh.
1: Don't worry.

Don't bring everybody down like this. Don't worry. It will soon pass, whatever it is. Don't worry, be happy.